0: on, William.
1: You start looking at me like that, it's like, I don't even know, I've just fucking met you, like, who the fuck are you, like, telling me how to behave in my life, it's like, take a look at yourself, just for once.

0: Play fake, cuddle on the break. Play fake, cuddle on the break. Play with me. Scream it?
1: France Inter, playlist sound system, playlist sans limite.